0: I'm Energy.
1: And I'm Melody. We are the
2: Super Duper Wizards.
0: Are you ready? Let's sing the Super Duper ABC song together.
1: Yeah!

0: You, you, you. They are you.
1: That's right, kids. Big and small, they're all you.
2: You, you, you. They are you.
0: Uncle, uncle.
1: 삼촌은 영어로 uncle. Here we go.
2: Uncle, uncle.
3: Widow, widow, put your hands up, put your hands up.
0: Underwear, underwear.
1: Mm-hmm. 속옷은 영어로 underwear.
2: Underwear, underwear.
0: Umbrella, umbrella.
1: 비올 때 제일 필요한 거는 우산.

encounter a dream, we tend to regard it as brief, meager, and fragmentary. But dream analysis very quickly reveals the opposite. The dream is not meager, it is compressed. A single brief scene, a trivial word, a face that passed without apparent significance, once analysis begins, an entire network of memories, thoughts, and emotional threads unravels from within. The dream says much in little and presents the wide within the narrow. This is what I wish to address today, condensation. And to understand what condensation produces, we require a second concept, overdetermination. These two ideas will explain today why the dream is at once so brief and so inexhaustibly rich. Let us begin with the dream of a woman I discuss in The Interpretation of Dreams. She was married to a prosperous butcher. In the dream, she had a plan: to invite her friends for an elegant dinner party. But the house contained only a single piece of smoked salmon, and it happened to be a Sunday. All the shops were closed. The dinner had to be called off. Her wish to entertain her friends was frustrated. At first glance, this appears to be an entirely ordinary domestic scene. But once interpretation begins, a single element, the smoked salmon, draws a great many things in its wake. Smoked salmon was her friend's favorite food, and she was, in fact, intensely jealous of this friend, because her own husband was forever praising her. In the analysis I shared with her, I wrote in The Interpretation of Dreams, "It is just as though you had thought at the time of the request, 'Of course I'll invite you, so you can eat yourself fat at my house and become still more pleasing to my husband. I would rather give no more suppers.' The dream then tells you that you cannot give a supper, thereby fulfilling your wish not to contribute anything to the rounding out of your friend's figure. The smoked salmon is not simply a food. It is her friend's favorite dish. The feelings aroused by her husband's praise of that friend, the jealousy, and the wish not to invite her at all. The dream has pressed all of this into a single scene, the dinner cancelled for want of a piece of smoked salmon. This is condensation. Starting from an element of the dream, the path of associations leads to a number of dream thoughts, and from a dream thought to several elements of the dream. A single dream element branches outward into multiple dream thoughts, and a single dream thought permeates multiple dream elements. The result of these intersecting connections is overdetermination. Every element of the dream content turns out to be overdetermined. That is, it enjoys a manifold representation in the dream thoughts. Condensation is the process by which multiple dream thoughts are pressed together into a single dream element. And overdetermination is the resulting state. That element simultaneously connected to multiple dream thoughts at once. If we read the smoked salmon dream through the lens of condensation and overdetermination, the single word smoked salmon contains multiple dream thoughts compressed into it all at once. Jealousy toward a friend, anger at a husband's praise, and the wish to cancel the

dinner are all folded into that one phrase, layer upon layer. And a single dream element has become overdetermined. Condensation, however, does not only compress scenes, it compresses language itself, and at times produces comic and bizarre words that exist in no dictionary. One day, I was reading a paper by a colleague. It struck me as excessively inflated, a piece of elaborate self-promotion. I had every sort of critical thought about it privately, while maintaining every outward courtesy to the end. That night, I had a brief dream. In it, someone offered an assessment of my own writing. That is in true Norrektal style. And there it ended. The scene was neither long nor elaborate. Just one sentence, a single judgment, Norrektal. The word was strange and unfamiliar, absent from any dictionary, belonging to no language I knew. We must not hold on to the bizarre as a single lump. We must break it into its smallest parts. When I divided Norrektal by its sounds and letters, it decomposed as follows. Nora, Ekdal, both names I knew well, characters from the plays of Ibsen. My colleague had written about Ibsen, and it came back to me that I had read that colleague's paper with a critical eye. The word Norrektal was no longer strange. What I now understood was this. My critical impressions of my colleague's writing and the characters from his work on Ibsen had been condensed together into that single invented word. But why does the dream compress so relentlessly? Why must the long and complex dream thoughts be reduced to scenes that appear so brief and meager? Before answering, let us consider this passage. The dream is reserved, paltry, and laconic when compared with the range and copiousness of the dream thoughts. The dream, when written down, fills half a page. The analysis, in which the dream thoughts are contained, requires 6, 8, 12 times as much space. There are at least two reasons why the dream appears so brief. First, the dream must pass through the censor. As you know, the dream fulfills wishes, but those wishes frequently conflict with our moral standards, our self-regard, our sense of who we are. The unconscious, therefore, does not speak directly. It chooses the long way round. Multiple wishes, thoughts, and emotional threads are layered into a single image, a single word, a single scene, so that the outer surface presents itself as an ambiguous picture. Condensation is, in this sense, a technique of disguise. The work of condensation is the chief factor responsible for the strange impression which dreams make upon us. An impression of being at once familiar and incomprehensible. And yet, condensation is not merely a technique for evading the censor. It reveals the very mode of thought native to the unconscious. The manner in which you think in waking life and the manner in which the unconscious thinks are not the same. The thought of the day proceeds in sequence, by logic, but the unconscious flows and mingles freely. The unconscious moves from one thought to another without constraint. Multiple ideas and images overlap and intermingle, rearranging themselves in the direction of pleasure. And so it is entirely natural that, at the points where several

chains of association cross and converge, a number of thoughts and feelings should be condensed into a single element. This is why we must not be deceived by the apparent poverty of the dream's surface. The formation of the dream does not, therefore, take place in such fashion that a single one of the dream thoughts, or a group of them, furnishes the dream content with an abridgment as its representative therein. But the whole mass of the dream thoughts is subjected to a certain elaboration, in the course of which those elements that receive the greatest and completest support stand out in relief.

From now on, we cannot simply pass over a strange word that suddenly appears in a dream, a word that exists in no dictionary. That word is a knot in which many things have been compressed together. To understand a dream is to untie those knots one by one and follow the threads of memory, thought, and feeling that are tangled within each one. So, when you wake tomorrow morning with an awkward scene or an unfamiliar word still lingering in your mind, do not erase it. Within it, your unconscious will have left something it has not yet finished saying. Thank you.

In this same New Bedford, there stands a whaleman's chapel, and few are the moody fishermen, shortly bound for the Indian Ocean or Pacific, who failed to make a Sunday visit to the spot. I am sure that I did not. And God created great whales. Leviathan maketh a path to shine after him. One would think the deep to be hoary. Thank you.

0: Yes, Ishmael, the same fate may be thine. I was surprised to find Queequeg sitting right beside me. Affected by the solemnity of the scene, there was a wondering gaze of incredulous curiosity in his countenance. This savage was the only person present who seemed to notice my entrance. Presently, Father Maple, who in his youth had been a sailor and a harpooner, but had long since dedicated his life to the ministry, spoke.
1: Beloved shipmates, clinch the last verse of the first chapter of Jonah. And God had prepared a great fish to swallow up Jonah.
0: The preacher, who, when describing Jonah's sea storm, seemed tossed by a storm himself. His deep chest heaved as with a groundswell. His tossed arms seemed the warring elements at work. And the thunders that rolled away from off his swarthy brow, and the light leaping from his eye, made all his simple hearers look on him with a quick fear that was strange to them.
1: Oh, shipmates, delight is to him whom all the waves of the billows of the seas of the boisterous mob can never shake from this sure keel of the ages.

0: How did you get here? Me? Hmm?
1: Queequeg was a native of Cocovoco, an island far away to the west and south, or so he told me. His father was a high chief, a king, his uncle a high priest. And on the maternal side, he boasted aunts who were the wives of unconquerable warriors. But in Queequeg's ambitious soul lurked a strong desire to see more of Christendom than a specimen whaler or two in his home waters. And so he had set out wandering in search of it. You cannot hide the soul. Through all

0: his unearthly tattooings, I thought I saw the traces of a simple, honest heart. And in his large, deep eyes, fiery black and bold, there seemed tokens of a spirit that would dare a thousand devils. And besides all this, there was a certain lofty bearing about the pagan, which even his uncouthness could not altogether maim. He looked like a man who had never cringed and never had had a creditor. I asked Queequeg what might be his immediate purpose, touching his future movements.
1: Me go see again. Me killy whale.
0: I wish to be a whaling man myself. I go to Nantucket.
1: Me go too. Same ship. You luck, me luck.
0: He seemed to take to me quite as naturally as I to him. He pressed his forehead against mine, clasped me round the waist with both arms, and said,
1: You, me, married.
0: This meant, in the phrase of his country, that we had become bosom friends, and that he would gladly die for me, if need should be. Next morning, Monday, we stood on board the schooner bound for Nantucket. Queequeg said that, according to the will of his small god Yojo, the selection of our ship should rest entirely with me,

0: So, perforce, I went forth alone to stroll along the wharves of Nantucket. I learnt that there were 3 ships up for 3 years' voyages. The Devil Dam, the Titbit, and the Pequod. The Pequod was a noble craft, but somehow a most melancholy. All noble things are touched with that. I met Captain Peleg, who was in charge of seeing the Pequod fitted out for the voyage and supplied with all her needs, and told him I wanted to ship.
1: But what takes thee a whaling?
0: Well, sir, I want to see what whaling is. I want to see the world.
1: Look ye, young man, clap eye on Captain Ahab. He is the captain of this ship. Thou wilt find that he has only one leg. It will be easy to find him.
0: What do you mean, sir? Was the other one lost by a whale?
1: Lost by a whale?
0: I was a little staggered, but go a whaling I must, and I would. Fortunately, seeing me so determined, Captain Peleg expressed his willingness to ship me. My lay was given at the 300th. I was already aware that in the whaling business, they paid no wages. But all hands, including the captain, received certain shares of the profits, called lays, and that these lays were proportioned to the degree of importance pertaining to the respective duties of the ship's company. I was also aware that being a green hand at whaling, my own lay would not be very large. I asked Captain Peleg if I might bring a friend who wanted to ship too. After signing the papers, I returned to the Pequod the next morning with Queequeg. However, Captain Peleg said he had not suspected my friend was a cannibal, announcing that he let no cannibals or pagans on board that craft.

0: Without saying a word, Queequeg jumped upon the bulwarks.
1: Captain, you see him small drop down water there? You see him? Well, suppose him one whale eye. Well then.
0: Queequeg was given the 90th lay, and he was duly signed as a seaman of the Pequod. But when we had just finished signing the articles, left the ship, and were sauntering along the wharves, a stranger paused before us and blocked our way.
2: You've shipped, have ye? Names down on the papers? Well, well, what's signed is signed, and what's to be will be. And then again, perhaps it won't be after all. Anyhow, it's all fixed and arranged already. And some sailors or other must go with him, I suppose. As well these as any other men, God pity him. Morning to ye, shipmates, morning. The ineffable heavens bless ye. I'm sorry I stopped ye.
0: I asked the stranger what it was he wanted to say, and what his name might be.
2: Elijah?
0: Elijah. With what intent he was dogging us, I could not for the life of me imagine. His ambiguous, half-hinting, half-revealing, shrouded sort of talk now begat in me all kinds of vague wonderments and half-apprehensions.

Do you know what a friend is? A friend is someone who you really like and care about. And friends do lots of things together, like sing and dance. Oh, hey, Elmo sees a friend right now. This friend has the same hair as you and the same eyes as you. Guess who that friend is? It's you! Elmo loves being your friend. Now come on, let's see more friends!

0: present.
1: Fetch your nose.
0: Oh, and we'll hear some friends right now.
1: Touch your toes. Oh, well. Turn around.
2: hi, everybody.
3: Oh, hi.
2: What are you doing?
1: Well, we're trying to play Simon Says, but they're not even doing anything.
4: Oh, that's because you keep forgetting to say Simon Says, Rudy.
3: Yeah, we can't do anything if you don't say Simon Says. I mean, it's in the rule book. It's actually the only rule in the whole book.
1: Oh, I didn't know that. That's a big book, and I'm only 3.
5: Hold on! Good afternoon, and welcome! It is I, your adorable reporter on the street, Grover, with today's question... Can they be friends?
2: Grover, that microphone's not plugged in.
5: Beg to differ. I can hear myself perfectly. Here we see Tamir, Abby, Rudy, and Elmo. But
2: it's not plugged in.
5: I would like to know. Tamir, what grade are you in?
3: Oh, second grade.
5: Second grade! While the cute but extremely observant eyes of this reporter tell me that the rest of you are in preschool, is that correct?
6: Yeah!
5: Ha ha! And there you have it! They are in different grades, which means they are completely different ages! Can they be friends?
3: Of course we can.
5: Of course they cannot! Wait, you can?
2: Sure, Grover. You know, even though we're different ages, we can still be friends.
4: Well, yeah, we still like doing lots of different things together. Mm-hmm.
2: Yeah, like making art.
3: And gardening.
4: Yeah. Ooh, and dancing.
1: Oh, yeah, and singing. Let's show 'em. Oh, Simon Says, let's show 'em.
7: Our bedtime is
8: good. As usual.
9: I stay up till 8:30, 8:30 at night.
4: Wow!
9: But no matter whether you're in preschool or in second grade, or if we like different games or different books, or what time your day ends.

0: Simon says, rub your little bellies. Okay, Simon says, wave your hands up in the air.
1: It's a beautiful day for baseball here at Hedway Park. And here comes the pitch. And it's a hit.
2: Catch it, catch it.
3: Don't.
1: It. And it's over the fence.
3: Yeah.
4: Gordon and Nina, wave hello to the people at home, please.
5: You know there's no camera there.
4: I beg to differ. They are listening to the same baseball game, but they are cheering for completely different baseball teams. Is that correct?
5: Right.
4: Therefore, the question your reporter has is, can they be friends?
5: Well, of course we can.
4: Of course they cannot. Wait, you can?
2: Yes, claro. Even though Gordon and I cheer for different teams, we're still friends.
5: After all, we both like baseball.
2: And funny movies.
5: Right, and jokes.
2: And singing.
5: Yes.

0: You like different baseball teams and really are friends.
1: It's a high pop fly.
0: Ooh, now this is exciting.
2: Catch it, don't catch it. Come on.
0: Watching this right now or not at all, because I have indeed forgotten to plug in my microphone and bring a camera. Observe Rosita and G Young. One rides a scooter, the other a skateboard. Can they be friends?
3: Huh? Of course we're friends.
4: Huh? Yeah, we like riding different things, and we still friends, Grover.
3: Yeah, after all, we both like riding.
4: Oh, and playing the guitar.
3: And singing!

0: people and monsters and fairies who are all different. Can they be friends?
1: Yes!
0: That is right!

0: can! Hey, will you keep it down out here? Sheesh! Well, almost everyone.
1: Celebrating me! Celebrating you! Celebrating us!
2: Hey, looks like Dorian and Gabrielle are making drawings.
3: I drew the things that I like. A puppy, because I want to get one someday. Roller skates, because skating is something I love to do. And a dragon, because I love stories with dragons in them.
4: Nice. I do things I like, too. I do my parakeet buddy, because I like birds. I do these skis, because I'm learning to ski. And I do this laughing face, because I like funny stories and jokes.
3: We both like stories and pets and sports. We just like different kinds.
4: And we like drawing. Want my drawing?
3: Sure. Do you want mine?
4: Sure.
2: Yeah! Good work, you two!

0: friends. Friends share their toys. Treats everyone enjoy.
1: It's for you, Ariana.
0: Oh, thanks. Friends share feelings too. Nervous, sad,
1: scared, or glad.
0: Your friends are there for you.
1: Me says, when mommy has.

0: Yeah, you're terrific.
1: Thanks, y'all.
2: You know, Elmo has so many friends on Sesame Street. There's Abby and Rudy and Big Bird and Chris and...
3: Hey, keep it down, will ya?
2: And Oscar!
3: What about Oscar?
2: Well, Elmo was just thinking about all of Elmo's friends on Sesame Street. Like you, Oscar.
3: What are you talking about? Grouches don't have friends.
2: Oh, sure you do. Oscar's got lots of friends. There's Slimy and Grunchetta.
3: Oh, hold on. Grunchetta and I are not friends. We just like to complain about the same things.
2: You do? That is really sweet.
3: Sweet? Sweet? I am not sweet. I am not... Hang
2: the
3: on there.
2: The party truck is coming. Everyone wonders where Garner and Cookie Monster are baking today. Let's find out, friend.
3: Friend?

0: for spring rolls, we need vermicelli rice noodles, lettuce, carrot, cucumber, wet cabbage, mung bean sprouts, rice paper, and a sauce for dipping.
1: Oh, okay. Well, we have everything over here.
0: Oh,
1: look at this.
0: Oh, Cookie.
1: Yeah.
0: Oh, Cookie.
1: Yeah.
0: Oh, Cookie. Oh. Where's the mung bean sprouts? You ate them.
1: Yeah, me ate them. Mung bean sprouts, delicious.
0: Well, you know what? I can't even be mad at that. They are delicious.
1: Yeah.
0: Look, we can get some more mung bean sprouts from the farm.
1: Oh, let's go.
0: Come on.
1: Grabbing the tablet.
0: Mung
2: bean sprout farm.
3: Bean sprout farm.
2: Bean sprout farm.
3: To a bean sprout farm.
1: Hey. Boy, oh boy, oh boy, oh boy. Here we are at the mung bean sprout farm. Hello, Farmer Masaharu. We need mung bean sprouts to make spring rolls. Can you help us, please?
4: Hello, Cookie Monster and Gonger. 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Sure, I can help you. Mung bean sprouts are grown from these little green beans called mung beans. First, the mung beans need to be rinsed a couple of times with water, then they are drained and put in a sprouting container. The containers are brought to a dark room where the bean sprouts can grow. After a few days, the sprouts are ready to be harvested. They are rinsed to separate the bean shell from the sprouts. They are then dried before being packaged up to be sold at stores or farmers' markets. Sprouts can be used in many dishes, such as delicious and healthy salads and stir fries.
5: Here are mung bean sprouts to make spring rolls. Cookie and Gonger.
1: Thank you, Farmer Masaharu.
3: Bean sprouts! Bean sprouts! We're going home with bean sprouts!
1: Okay, Chef Gonger. Me got the mung bean sprouts. Now, me wonder how we make spring rolls.
0: Well, what if we check the recipe?
1: Let's try.
0: Okay, first, we need to boil the vermicelli rice noodles.
1: Rice noodles in. Rice noodles out.
0: Great. Now, let's julienne a cabbage, a cucumber, and two carrots.
1: Julienne.
0: Oh, not julienne. Julienne. It means you cut them into little slices. Here, let me show you. Oh, done.
1: Okay. We got the lettuce.
0: Yep, we sure do.
1: And now the mung bean sprouts.
0: Look at how colorful it is. Now, soak the rice paper. Lay the rice paper in the water for 5 seconds.
1: Soaky, soaky, soaky. Okay, here we go.
0: Yeah, looking good. Okay, Cookie, fill her up.
1: We got one leaf of lettuce, a little carrots, cucumbers, some red cabbage, the mung bean sprouts, and a little itty-bitty pile of noodles.
0: Yeah.
1: Roly, roly, ta-da. Oh, you need these spring rolls? Done.
0: Oh.
1: Don't forget the dipping sauce.
0: Oh, yeah. Oh, that looks delicious, Cookie.
1: So yummy. Order up. So long, spring rolls.
0: Peace out, mung bean sprout. Oh, Cookie Monster.
1: Yeah?
0: I got this nice for you.
1: Boy, lovely.
6: Thank you so much, Cookie Monster and Gonger, for my favorite Vietnamese food, spring rolls. I'm so excited to share them with my friends.
7: It's delicious.
0: You're welcome, Cam.
1: Yeah.
3: Happy Monsters to the rescue. We make yummy food just for you.

0: This is a monarch butterfly. Monarchs are very, very special, so I am always happy when one visits my garden.
1: Ooh, a special butterfly. I have to draw this in my notebook.
2: Butterfly.
3: Oh, no. It fluttered away.
1: I wonder how we can get our butterfly friend to come back to the garden.
3: Great question, Gabrielle. This is a job for...
4: Nature Explorers.
3: You could be a Nature Explorer, too.
1: Oh, come on. Observe and look closely with us.
4: Binoculars.
3: Check.
4: Magnifying glass.
3: Check.
4: No.

0: Grandma Nell is so happy when her fluttery friends are around.
1: Yeah, Elmo really hopes we can get the butterfly to come back.

0: What's that, Tango? Did you find the butterfly?
1: Come on!
2: There it is!
0: The butterfly seems to really like this flower. Oh, no! Don't flutter by, butterfly! Now the butterfly seems to like these fuzzy purple flowers more than those ones.
1: Oh, Grandma Nell's butterfly friend just doesn't want to visit our garden.
0: The butterfly seems to really like some flowers more than others. That gives me an idea! Come on!
1: Okay.
3: So what did you observe, nature explorers?
0: Well, we observed that the monarch butterfly likes to land on certain flowers more than others.
3: You're right, Gabrielle. The butterflies prefer these flowers because they like the nectar. It's a sweet treat. That's a coneflower. That one is a milkweed. And that flower is called a blazing star.
1: Oh, Elmo loves blazing stars, too.
0: So I had an idea, Grandma Nell. What if we plant all those flowers together, right here?
1: Oh, then maybe the butterfly would come back because it likes the flowers. What do you think, Grandma Nell?
3: I think that's an excellent idea, nature explorers. Come on, let's plant a butterfly garden.
4: Yes, let's do it!
1: Likes coneflowers, milkweed, and blazing stars.
0: Oh, now we just have to wait and see if the butterfly will come back.
1: Look, the butterfly!
0: And it brought its friends.
1: Oh, it's a butterfly party!
0: We did it!
1: Yeah! We got the butterfly to come back to the garden.

0: nature explorers. You got our monarch friends to come back to the garden. I am so happy.
1: Good job, nature explorers.
2: And great nature exploring.
1: Bye-bye, explorers. We hope you have fun finding out about friends with us today.
3: All of these people and monsters and grouches and fairies that you see in this mural are the same in many ways, but they are also different in many ways.
1: Can they be friends?
3: Hey, that is my line. But yes, the answer is yes. Yes, they are all friends. And that concludes today's report. See you next time on Sesame Street.
1: That was almost long.
3: Oh, sorry.

0: Mr. Red wants to win at arm wrestling.
1: What do you want to eat?
2: Jjampong?
1: Jjampong? What? It's a new jjajangmyeon restaurant.
2: Right. What's this?
1: Huh? Open 이벤트. 주인과 팔씨름을 해서 이기면 짜장면 공짜?
2: Free 짜장면!
1: Red, are you good at arm wrestling?
2: Me? Yes. In fact, I was an arm wrestling champion when I was young. I am the champion!
1: Let's go for free 짜장면!
2: Okay!
3: 어서 오세요!
1: Hi!
2: Hi! Who's the boss?

0: Nine Topos.
1: Huh? Okay. Let's arm wrestle.
0: Oh, yes, sir.
2: Yeah. 그럼 시작하도록 하겠습니다. Ready? Steady? Go!
3: Yeah! Yeah!
2: 사장님! Win!
1: No way! This can't be!
4: Red, it's okay.
1: It's not okay. I'm going to win and get free jajangmyeon. See you soon.
4: I'm sorry. Red!
5: Bye!
1: I am going to make my right arm strong. I am going to win.

0: My turn. 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
1: 미스터 레드스 메시지.
2: Hey guys, check this out.
3: What's this?
4: Sunday and I found a new jjajangmyeon restaurant and its banner said, "Win that arm wrestling, win free jjajangmyeon."
3: Okay.
5: Let's arm wrestle.
6: Oh.
7: Yes, sir.
4: The match began, and I lost

0: to the owner of the restaurant.
1: Whiz!
0: So, I started intensive physical training. I'm going to make my right arm strong. I'm going to win. I finally won.
2: I want some free jjajangmyeon.
0: However, the free jjajangmyeon event was already over.
2: Oh my god!
0: Anyway, the jjajangmyeon was delicious.

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0: 당연하지. 네.
4: Cool.
5: Oh, exciting! I finished building my playhouse too.
4: We haven't finished yet.
5: Huh? What have I forgotten? A seesaw on the roof?
4: No, we need to colour them.
5: Oh, yes!
4: Now let's think carefully. What colours can we choose?
5: Oh, I know! My favourite colour, red! Red! And some red over here! And down here, more red!
4: Wow! Yeah, it's, very red. Red? Red? Where are you?
5: Oh, I'm here! Your turn now! Blue, blue, blue!
4: I will colour the slide blue, but I want to choose the rest of my colours more carefully. Who wants to help me colour my playhouse?
6: We'd be happy to!
3: Naturally!
4: Thanks, yellow and green.
3: Uh-huh.
4: Now let's choose a colour for the roof.
3: Oh.
4: I don't want it blue because then it wouldn't stand out against the blue sky.
5: Oh, red! Colour it red!
4: Well, I was thinking of another colour. How about red and yellow mixing to colour it?
6: Oh. Yes, I love it!
5: Red and
6: yellow mix to make orange!
5: Orange really stands out against the blue sky.
3: What about the sides?
7: Naturally, I think they'd look good in green.
6: Or yellow.
4: Green or yellow would look good with the blue slide. I know. I'll choose both. Yellow and green together. In a pattern. Repeated stripes.
6: Yellow. Green. Yellow.
5: Green.
6: Yellow.
4: Yes. Perfect. Now, what colour shall I choose for my relaxing and thinking cushion? I know! Something dark! Black and white, you can help! Blue and black mix to make dark blue! Cool! Now let's have a relax and think. The inside could be light blue. Blue and white mixed to make light blue. Looking cool.
3: But we're not quite finished yet. There are lots of other bits to colour.
4: We need lots of different colours. It's up to you to choose.
5: Yay!
4: Blue.
5: Red!

0: crazy times. 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
1: Now my playhouse doesn't look as exciting as Blue's. I wish I'd taken more time to choose my colours.
2: It's okay, Red. We can always colour over it. Like this.
1: So I get to choose new colours. I choose a purple roof. Ha! Green and orange zigzag.
3: Oh, different. I like it.
1: I choose 1, 2, 3 types of red. Dark red. Bright red. Light red.
3: Great colours!
1: Thanks!
3: Not likely.

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1: Not really.
0: It's important, N. In.
1: Terrific fun.
0: Incredible. I like being in.
1: Not bad. But what are we in?
0: It's a... What is it?
1: Terrific. We're trapped.
2: Need any help?
1: Nod.
0: I don't think so, P. I got us in. I can get us out.
1: Tin.

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1: Impressed? I told you I'd get us out.
0: No! No more nasty noises. Not nice.
1: I'm so incredible. I'm so important. I'm the most intelligent and interesting.
2: Oh, nice. A truly terrific tune.
3: Powerful popping, I...
2: Nice note. I'm impressed. Nearly.

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0: 당연하지. 네.
4: Cool.
5: Oh, exciting! I finished building my playhouse too.
4: We haven't finished yet.
5: Huh? What have I forgotten? A seesaw on the roof?
4: No, we need to colour them.
5: Oh, yes!
4: Now let's think carefully. What colours can we choose?
5: Oh, I know! My favourite colour! Red! Red! And some red over here! And down here, more red!
4: Wow! Yeah, it's, very red. Red? Red? Where are you?
5: Oh, I'm here! Your turn now! Blue, blue, blue!
4: I will colour the slide blue, but I want to choose the rest of my colours more carefully. Hmm. Who wants to help me colour my playhouse?
6: Ooh. We'd be happy to.
7: Naturally.
4: Thanks, yellow and green.
1: Uh-huh.
4: Now let's choose a colour for the roof.
1: Oh.
4: I don't want it blue because then it wouldn't stand out against the blue sky.
5: Oh, red! Colour it red!
4: Well, I was thinking of another colour. How about red and yellow mixing to colour it?
6: Oh. Yes, I love it!
5: Red and
8: yellow mixed to make orange!
5: Orange really stands out against the blue sky.
7: What about the sides?
9: Naturally, I think they'd look good in green.
6: Or yellow.
4: Hmm. Green or yellow would look good with the blue slide. I know. I'll choose both. Yellow and green together. In a pattern. Repeated stripes.
6: Yellow. Green. Yellow.
5: Green.
6: Yellow.
4: Yes. Perfect. Now, what colour shall I choose for my relaxing and thinking cushion? I know! Something dark! Black and white! You can help! Blue and black mix to make dark blue! Cool! Now let's have a relax and think. The inside could be light blue. Blue and white mixed to make light blue. Looking cool.
7: But we're not quite finished yet. There are lots of other bits to colour.
4: We need lots of different colours. It's up to you to choose.

0: red, purple, yellow, happy times, green. 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This is my amazing dubs.
1: Now my playhouse doesn't look as exciting as Blue's. I wish I'd taken more time to choose my colours.
2: It's okay, Red. We can always colour over it. Like this.
1: So I get to choose new colours. I choose, a purple roof. Green and orange zigzag.
3: Oh, different. I like it.
1: I choose 1, 2, 3 types of red. Dark red. Bright red. Light red.
3: Great colours!
1: Thanks! We chose them ourselves!
4: Mm.

0: impressed? I told you I'd get us out.
1: No! No more nasty noises. Not nice.
0: I'm so incredulous.

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1: Powerful popping, I...
0: Nice note. I'm impressed. Nearly.

0: It's time for English on the Go, so we're going to look at Jordan's full clip where she talks to us about how amongst her friends and family, she's notoriously indecisive. Let's find out how. Just one egg nitra.
1: Are you ready? Go!
2: I'm notorious amongst my friends and family for being pretty indecisive. Now, I'm not proud of it, but there are a lot of times where I have no opinion on certain things, and I don't like when people ask me to be the decider of something. Now, there are occasions where something's really important and it affects my life directly, so I really think about a decision and I'll be decisive, but if it's something small, like what food we're gonna eat or where we're gonna hang out, I don't have an opinion. I don't like being asked which way we should go because I never am able to make an answer.
3: 이야기 잘 들어보셨나요? 오늘의 핵심 어휘 소개하겠습니다. 앞에서 간단하게 말씀드렸던 악명 높은 notorious였고요. 그 다음으로 occasion 하면 때, 경우를 뜻합니다. 그리고 마지막으로 indecisive의 반대말이죠. decisive. 결정적인 아니면 결단력 있는 결정적인 도움 같은 거 말할 때에도 쓸 수 있고요. 아니면 어떤 사람이 결정을 잘 내린다, 결단력이 있다라고 할 때도 쓸 수 있는 형용사입니다. 발음 연습해 볼까요?
0: Repeat after me, starting with notorious, notorious, notorious. Next we have occasion, occasion, occasion. Lastly, we have decisive, decisive, decisive. Perfect. How about we take a look at Jordan's clip once again, but with English subtitles.
2: I'm notorious amongst my friends and family for being

pretty indecisive. Now, I'm not proud of it, but there are a lot of times where I have no opinion on certain things, and I don't like when people ask me to be the decider of something. Now, there are occasions where something's really important and it affects my life directly, so I really think about a decision and I'll be decisive, but if it's something small like what food we're gonna eat or where we're gonna hang out,

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1: Repeat after me. He was notorious for always telling lies. One more time. He was notorious for always telling lies. Great. Let's look at the next one.
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1: The company is notorious for making bad products. The company is notorious for making bad products. Great. Let's look at our next pattern.
0: 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She had no opinion on the topic. She had no opinion on the topic. 뭐 특별히 좋지도 싫지도 않은 상태를 말할 때 이렇게 표현하면 되겠습니다. 발음 연습해 보죠.
1: She had no opinion on the topic. One more time. She had no opinion on the topic. Great. Let's move on to our next example.
0: 그 다음으로 그들은 제 스타일에 대해서 의견이 없었어요. 뭐라고 말을 하지 않았어요. They had no opinion on my style. They had no opinion on my style. 발음 연습이요.
1: They had no opinion on my style. One last time. They had no opinion on my style. Great. How about we take a look at the clip for the last time with both English and Korean subtitles?
2: I'm notorious amongst my friends and family for being pretty indecisive. Now, I'm not proud of it, but there are a lot of times where I have no opinion on certain things, and I don't like when people ask me to be the decider of something. Now, there are occasions where something's really important and it affects my life directly, so I really think about a decision and I'll be decisive. But if it's something small, like what food we're gonna eat or where we're gonna hang out, I don't have an opinion. I don't like being asked which way we should go because I never am able to make an answer.
0: 오늘의 알쏭달쏭 영어 표현 한마디 소개하겠습니다. 결정을 할 때, 이번에는 당신이 결정하세요. 이번엔 네가 결정해. 라고 하고 싶을 때,
1: That is, I'll let you decide this time.
0: 네.
1: I will let you decide this time.
0: I will let you decide this time. 여기서 let이라고 하긴 했지만, 네가 좀 결정해라 라고 강요할 때도 쓸 수 있어요.
1: I
0: want you to decide.
1: Yeah, I want you to, okay.
0: You must decide.
1: You need to decide this time, okay? I've decided every other time.
0: 네, 다시 한 번만 읽어주세요.
1: I will let you decide this time.
0: All right.
1: Great, let's move on to In the Social World.

0: and welcome to 영어 Storytime. I'm Kristen Cho. 네, 반갑습니다. We are continuing our book, What is a Secret Code? 자, 이 비밀 코드, 뭐 암호, 그게 뭐예요? 자, 우리 저번에 Morse code, we learned about the semaphore with the flags, and then we have smoke signals. So there are many kinds of codes, and we're going to learn about another code today. Okay, or actually a few more. All right, before we begin, let's look at our three words for today. So the first word is substitution. Substitution. 대체. That's right. It comes from the word to substitute. Okay? All right. The second word is to relay. To relay. 전달하다. Okay? And the third expression is a handful of. A handful of. 소수이. Okay? So it means a little bit. All right? So these are the words that we're going to focus on today. Alrighty, so let's continue our learning of secret codes. Okay, let's start reading. When are secret codes used the most? Secret codes are used during wartime to stop information from falling into the wrong hands. During the First and Second World War, codes that worked by swapping military words for words that didn't mean anything were used to hide secrets. For example, captain was swapped for lower. This is a substitution code. Individual letters can also be substituted. The top line shows the alphabet. The bottom line shows the alphabet written backwards. Using this simple code, the soldiers will march in the morning becomes this sentence. The letters could be written in any order on the second line. A code book showing what words or letters had been swapped allowed people to decode the messages. 이 비밀 암호를 언제 제일 많이 쓸까요? 네, 옛날에도 그렇지만 이 전쟁 네, 할 때 왜 적들이 있잖아요. 그러면 그 적들이 중요한 그런 정보를 알면은 안 되잖아요. 그래서 어떻게 했냐면은 이 어떤 그 군대에서 쓰는 단어를 갖다가 이 코드를 만들었어요. 이 substitution. 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Let's continue reading. In 1918, the U.S. Army came up with the idea of using the language spoken by Choctaw Native American soldiers to pass important information to each other over the telephone, which was then relayed in English to the other soldiers. Only a handful of people knew the language, so this code was almost impossible for anyone else to understand. During the Second World War, Navajo Native American soldiers passed messages in the same way. Did you know? The Choctaw language didn't have words for some of the military terms, so they created different words. For example, a group of soldiers was a tribe. 다른 언어를 갖고 코드를 썼다? 이게 무슨 말일까요? 자, 여기에서 이 Native American이 몇 번 나오는데 친구들 Native American은 그 미국의 원주민들이에요. 이 Native American들이 이런 많은 tribes가 있었어요. 그러니까 부족이 굉장히 많이 있었어요. 그 중에 하나가 척타오였었어요. 척타오는 사실 이 언어를 아는 사람들이 많이 없었어요. 그러니까 이 언어를 갖고 코드를 쓴 거예요. 자, this was relayed in English. 자, here comes our second word. To relay means 전달하다. To give them the message. 네, 이거를 전달을 해주는 거예요, 영어로. 자, a handful of people knew the language. Here comes our third vocabulary expression. 자, a handful of people는 소수이, 그러니까 별로 많이 몰랐다는 거예요, 이 언어를. 네, 이렇게 써서 이 암호 같이 이렇게 이제 서로 정보를 이렇게 전달을 한 거예요. 네, 신기하죠?
1: Okay, so that is the end of our book, but I want to read that one more time, so let's do it.
0: When are secret codes used the most? Secret codes are used during wartime to stop information from falling into the wrong hands. During the First and Second World War, codes that worked by swapping military words for words that didn't mean anything were used to hide secrets. For example, captain was swapped for lower. This is a substitution code. Individual letters can also be substituted. The top line shows the alphabet. The bottom line shows the alphabet written backwards. Using this simple code, the soldiers will march in the morning becomes this sentence. The letters could be written in any order on the second line. A code book showing what words or letters had been swapped allowed people to decode the messages. In 1918, the U.S. Army came up with the idea of using the language spoken by Choctaw Native American soldiers to pass important information to each other over the telephone, which was then relayed in English to the other soldiers. Only a handful of people knew the language, so this code was almost impossible for anyone else to understand. During the Second World War, Navajo Native American soldiers passed messages in the same way. Did you know? The Choctaw language didn't have words for some of the military terms, so they created different words. For example, a group of soldiers was a tribe. Now you understand. 자, secret code가 어디에서 제일 많이 썼냐면요. During wartime. During a war. 전쟁 때 많이 썼죠. Hope you enjoyed today's reading. And please join me again next time. See you.

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Thank you so much for joining me today. All right. Now remember we had many business interviews, 뭐 English interview를 많이 했는데 직장을 드디어 하나 얻었습니다. 근데 아시는 분이 그걸 몰랐네요. They didn't know that you changed jobs. So that is the basis for today's dialogue. All right, let's check out our dialogue for the day. Here we go. 저는 당신이 EBS에서 일하는 줄 알았어요. Oh, I thought you were working for EBS. 아, 더 이상은 안 다녀요. 이제는 ELS에 다녀요. Not anymore. Beep. How do we say this in English? 전혀 몰랐어요. 새 일은 마음에 들어요? I had no idea. Do you like your new job? Alrighty, let's take a look at the whole dialogue. Yeah, this is a very natural conversation. 아, 거기서 일하지 않았나? 아, 옮겼구나. 아, 어때요? 막 몰랐어요. 네. Very, very realistic.

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I thought you were working for EBS. 저는 당신이 EBS에서 일하는 줄 알았어요. 네, I thought you were. 그렇게 생각을 한 거죠. I thought, right, that you were working there. 근데 그게 아니었죠. Right. So you just found out that they are not working for EBS. And you say, oh, I thought you did. 네, 저는 그렇게 생각했는데 그게 아니군요. That's what it's saying. I thought you were working for EBS. And then the other person says, not anymore. 자, 더 이상은 아니에요. No, not anymore. 이제는 ELS에 다녀요. 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Alright, here we go. I'm with ELS now. 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I'm with ELS now. Wow, who knew? Okay, all right, so I had no idea. Do you like your new job? I had no idea. Do you like your new job? So you could say, I didn't know that. 네, 이렇게도 할 수 있겠지만 정말 I had no idea. 전혀 몰랐어요. 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All right, let's look at the whole dialogue one more time. I thought you were working for EBS. Hmm, not anymore. I'm with ELS now. Oh, I had no idea. Do you like your new job? Okay, let's look at some key points in detail. 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Okay. I'm no longer with EBS. I left last year. I'm no longer with EBS. I left last year. 저는 더 이상 EBS에서 일하지 않아요. 작년에 그만뒀어요. Wow. So, I no longer work for EBS. 이것도 맞습니다. But, I'm no longer with. I'm no longer with EBS. I don't work there. It's just another way of saying the same thing. Next one. He's with EBS. He doesn't plan to leave the company. He's with EBS. He doesn't plan to leave the company. 자, 그는 EBS에서 일해요. 그는 회사를 떠날 계획이 없어요. 그래서 이런 with라는 게 와, 정말 아마 새롭게 느껴졌을 거예요. 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Okay. All right. Next one. 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Or I had no idea. 전혀 모르다. Okay. So here are our sentences. I had no idea you were unhappy with this position. I had no idea you were unhappy with this position. 자, 우리가 그 position 배웠죠? 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I had no idea. 좀 the level, the stress가 좀 다르죠. 그냥 뭐 I didn't know는 좀 가볍고 I had no idea. 전혀 몰랐어요. 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The boss had no idea about the surprise party. The boss had no idea about the surprise party.

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Okay. 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Alright, I think now we can move on to shadowing. Okay, it's time for shadowing, everyone. Alrighty, so we're going to go pretty fast, and we're going to try to speak like a native speaker. Okay, are you guys ready? Let's do it. I thought you were working for EBS. Not anymore. I'm with ELS now. I had no idea. Do you like your new job? Okay, so I had no idea. 할 때, 빨리 할 때는 I had no idea. I had no idea. The had D가 없어져요. Alright, let's try that one more time. I thought you were working for EBS. Not anymore. I'm with ELS now. I had no idea. Do you like your new job? I had no idea. Okay, great. Alright, let's test your knowledge. Let's take a little quiz. 저는 당신이 EBS에서 일하는 줄 알았어요. 더 이상은 안 다녀요. 이제는 ELS에 다녀요. 전혀 몰랐어요. 새 일을 마음에 들어요? Great job, everyone! Alrighty, so we learned some great expressions today. To be specific, to be with, especially in the business context, means to work for or to work at. 그래서 이게 참 아주 그, it's very native sort of speaker-like expression. So this is something that, you know, you used to think work. 항상 일 하면은 뭐 work this, work that. But you can say, I'm with EBS. I'm with EBS. Excellent. And also, I had no idea. I really, really didn't know. 전혀 몰랐어요. I had no idea. All right. Very good. That's it for today. Thank you so much for hanging out with me. Hope you learned some great expressions, some new expressions. And of course, I'll be back next time. Take care, be safe, and I'll see you soon. Bye-bye.

0: we're finding out about today?
1: Oh, it's tasty and fresh and good for you, too.
2: Nope, no idea.
1: It's you.
2: Me?
1: Yeah, because today's all about...

0: Say that again, Nina? You have penguins where? Oh, okay. Well, I can't leave now, but I'll get there as soon as I can. Okay, bye. A bunch of penguins got lost and ended up in Nina's bathtub.
1: Again?
0: I know. Anyways, I want to get over there and help them find their way home, but Alan isn't here, so there isn't anybody who can watch over Hoopers.
2: Of course there is! Ta-da! It is I, your furry friendly pal Grover, here to help.
3: Oh, hey, Grover.
0: Have you been behind the counter this whole time?
2: Yeah. I like to make a dramatic entrance. But I am here and ready to wait on customers and take orders. Oh, and I have also brought a friend here to help cook. Come on in. He likes to make a dramatic entrance, too. Anyway, we would be more than happy to take care of Hoopers while you are gone.
0: Are you really telling me this octopus can cook?
2: Absolutely! This octopus can cook anything.
0: Anything?
2: Anything.
0: Okay, if you're sure. Thank you. Bye, everybody.
2: Yep, my friend the octopus can cook anything. As long as it is bread. And only bread.
3: The octopus can only make bread?
2: Yes, bread. I should make that very clear. This octopus can cook anything as long as it is bread and only bread. Hope that is not a problem.
1: Huh. No, well, looks like we're gonna find out. Huh. You've got a customer.
4: Just
2: oh, a customer! 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How may I help you, sir?
5: Oh, no, not you again.
2: Oh, please, sir, we are happy to have you. Please order anything you like.
5: All right. Can I please get some...

0: Soup.
1: No.
2: No. All right, then. How about the salad?
1: No.
2: Spinach?
1: Uh-uh.
2: Spaghetti squash? Nope. Succotash?
1: Absolutely not.
2: Yeah, well, if I can't get what I want, then maybe I should just go eat somewhere else.
1: No, no, no, wait. We here at Hooper's want to make all our customers happy. Please stay.
2: Well, I am pretty hungry. Okay, let's see. I'd like to stay in shape, and today my favorite shape is a circle. So, please make me something round.
1: Something round?
2: Round. Yeah.
1: Like a
2: circle. Like a circle. That's right.
1: Okay, coming up.
2: All right.
3: How's it going, Grover?
1: Not great. The customer ordered something round, but the octopus can only make bread.
3: Oh, yikes. What are you going to do?
1: If the customer leaves, Chris will be so disappointed.
4: Well, don't worry, Grover. I'm sure we can think of something.
5: Oh, my family is from the South, and we make a special kind of bread that's round called biscuits.
1: Biscuits are bread? That does not sound right.
5: Oh, they are, because bread is something that's made with grains like flour or cornmeal or oats, and then baked, steamed, or fried. Biscuits are my favorite kind of bread, because in my family, we make them together for Sunday dinners. We roll out the dough and then cut it into circles so that they're all perfectly round. I can tell you the recipe. It's pretty simple.
4: Oh, cool. Let's get the ingredients together.
3: Yeah,
5: oh, great. Okay, first,

0: some round ready biscuits from a special family recipe.
1: Oh, well, how about that? Thank you. These are tasty. Wait! I'd like to order something else.
0: Please let it be bread. Yes, sir, what would you like?
1: Well, I'm just a little hungry, so now I'd like to order something flat.
0: Flat?
1: Yes, flat.
0: Okay. Not okay! Our customer wants something flat now, but as I said earlier, this octopus only makes bread, and there's surely no such thing as flat bread.
2: Oh, hey, Yasmin.
3: Hey.
2: Did I hear that you're making a flatbread?
0: We would love to, but clearly there's no such thing.
2: Yes, there is, Grover. My family is Lebanese-American, and we make a special kind of bread that is flat all the time.
0: What? You are kidding me.
2: It's called khubez. When you bake it, the steam inside makes it puff up. Whoa. But then it gets flat again when it cools.
4: Oh, cool.
2: It's my favorite kind of bread, because in my family, we eat it in all different kinds of ways. Wow. It's like a pocket that you can fill with tasty food.
4: Wow.
2: Or you can cut it up and you can dip it in hummus.
5: Hummus loves hummus.
0: Hummus, huh? Think you can handle that? Oh, good.
2: I can tell you my family's recipe.
5: Oh, cool.
2: Let's do it.
4: Right there.

0: What?
1: Who asked for you?
2: Ta-da! It is a special family recipe.
3: My family eats it with hummus. You gotta try it.
2: Oh, yeah, yeah, yeah.
4: All right, let's see here. Hummus, you say? Flat and delicious.
2: Another satisfied customer.
4: Wait! I'd like to order something sweet, something desserty.
1: Okie dokie, how about some bread?
4: I want something sweet.
1: Bread, you said?
4: No, something sweet.
1: Bread.
4: I said sweet!
1: Bread!
4: No!

0: Listen, if you don't bring me something sweet, I'm just gonna have to go someplace else.
1: No, please stay. Something sweet coming up.
0: Like it.
1: No, our customer wants something sweet. But the problem is...
2: The octopus only makes bread.
1: That is right. And obviously there's no such thing as a sweet kind of bread. This time, though, I know just what to do. Eight suitcases for you, octopus, and one for me. Now let us close the store and go on vacation. We have no other choice.
3: Well, you know, my family is Korean, and there's a special kind of bread my family loves, just like Tamir and Yasmin. Huh. And guess what?
1: What?
3: It's sweet.
1: Oh, well then.
3: Yeah, it's called milk bread, and there's lots of ways to make it. Sometimes it's round, sometimes it's square, but it's always super soft and squishy, and it's all sweet.
4: That sounds amazing.
3: Yeah, it's my favorite kind of bread.
5: Does Ji-young know the recipe?
3: Sure, I'll show you. Let's do it.
4: Oh, great.

0: your sweet milk bread, sir. Ta-da!
1: Yeah, and that is my special family recipe with whipped cream and fruit.
2: Wowee! This is delicious!
1: Oh, yeah.
2: I love it. Hey, you got any other kinds of bread?
3: Let me check with the chef.
2: All right, then.
0: We need more bread!
4: Good news! There's a ton more kinds of bread!
5: Oh, yeah! Families from around the world have their own kinds of bread.
4: Yeah.
5: There's a crumbly soda bread.
1: Go ask someone's your bread.
4: Oh, and puffy naan.
6: And soft tortillas.
5: Oh, and steamed bao.
1: And whole wheat.
0: These are all breads?
5: Yeah, from around the world.
0: Okay. Here it comes, sir.
7: Hi, everybody.
5: Oh, hey, Chris.
7: Hey. I'm back. So, how's everything going?
5: Exactly like you'd expect.
0: Sorry. I get you a napkin?
8: Celebrating me. Celebrating you. Celebrating us.
9: Oh, hi. Looks like Dahlia and Ethan are cooking with their grandpa.
10: We mix the flour and salt with the water and oil, and that's how we make tortillas.
11: And now we get to do my favorite part, pressing the tortilla dough.
10: Yeah! Just put the balls of dough in the middle of the tortilla press and press it! Tortillas are a kind of bread that my family made when I was a little boy growing up in Mexico.
12: Now we get to cook them, right, abuelo?
10: Right!
11: They look good.
10: They do. I love sharing my favorite kind of bread with my favorite grandkids.

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0: 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For dessert, we're gonna eat strawberries. They're actually sweet and also sour. F is for food. The letter F.
2: And now, your favorite game show, Guess That Funky Food!
3: Yay!
2: Here's the star of Guess That Funky Food, Omar!
3: Yay!
2: Thank you, thank you. Okay, contestants, hands on buzzers. Elmo is thinking of a healthy food that is orange and crunchy. Rudy!
4: A tangerine!
2: Sorry, Rudy, that is not right.
4: Tangerines aren't crunchy.
2: Uh-uh.
5: Well, what's orange and crunchy?
4: A carrot!
2: Congratulations, Rabbit! You've won!
4: Oh, would you look at that! Oh, it's beautiful!
2: Sounds like the foodie truck is coming!
5: Ooh, I wonder what Gonger and Cookie Monster are making today.

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2: No, no, no, Cookie Monster. 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
1: We no got that.
2: No. Well, I suppose it's time to go to the eggplant farm.
1: Well, does that mean we can eat plant now?
2: Well, I wouldn't, but if you really want to.
1: Terrific. Nom, nom, nom. Ooh, yummy, yummy.
2: Oh, come on.
1: We just gotta take this for the road. Okay, here we go. Farm. Oh, hello, Farmer Skanda. We need eggplant to make some baba ganoush. Can you help us, please?
3: 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Eggplants are ready to harvest when their skin becomes glossy and dark purple. And you need these special pruning shears to cut them close to the stem. Eggplants come in lots of different colors, shapes, and sizes.
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2: Okay, well, first we cut the eggplant in half.
1: Okay, here we go. Choppy chop.
2: Oh, yeah.
1: Yeah.
2: Now, we roast it in the oven.
1: Going in. Okay. Whoa, look at that.
2: Now, we scoop the insides out and put them into the blender. Now, add 1/3 cup of olive oil.
1: Olive oil going in?
2: And then 1/4 cup of tahini. That's like peanut butter made of sesame seeds.
1: Oh, tahini.
2: Now, 2 cloves of garlic.
1: 2 cloves of garlic.

0: Lick, going in,
1: and then a squeeze of lemon juice.
0: Okay, a squeezy squeeze of lemon juice,
1: and then a dash of salt.
0: Dashy, dashy.
1: Okay, now goes on the lid. Now we blend.
0: We think this Baba Ganoush gonna be Baba Gagood.
1: Okay, Cookie, now put it into a bowl with some pita bread on the side.
0: Putting it into the bowl? Here we go.
1: Yeah, nice. Yes, ready.
0: Order. Bye-bye, Baba Ganoush.
1: Take it easy, eggplant. Oh, Cookie Monster.
0: Yeah.
1: I got this nice for you.
0: Oh, thank you, Gunner.
2: Thank you so much, Cookie Monster and Gonger, for this Baba Ganoush and pita bread. One of our family's favorite foods. It's great.
1: You're welcome, Lula.

0: Hey!
1: Hey!
0: Elmo, Gabrielle, and Tango are helping Grandma Nell in the greenhouse.
2: Thank you, Tango.
3: These seedlings are ready to plant this afternoon. But before we start, it's time to play
4: Pick Your Lunch!
1: Pick Your Lunch? How do you play that, Grandma Nell?
3: All you have to do is pick the food for your lunch from the veggies in the community garden. See if you can find ones that grow on top of the soil, under the soil, and above the soil.
1: On top of, under, and above the soil. Got it. You can look with us.
3: Now, what would you like to eat?
0: How about a salad? Yeah, Elmo loves salad. But Elmo wonders, can we make a salad from veggies in the garden?
1: Great question, Elmo. This is a job for
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9: Ready to explore.
0: Elmo sees big green leaves that grow on the soil. Is that a veggie?
1: Maybe. But all the leaves look different.
3: That's because they are all different kinds of lettuce. This is called romaine. This one is arugula. And this one is butterhead lettuce. They are all leaves that you can eat.
1: Leaves you can eat? I have to draw this in my notebook.
3: Our friend said it was fine to take some veggies from their plot, so go ahead and pick some lettuce for the salad, Elmo.
0: Okay.
3: See you shortly.
1: Wait, Grandma Nell said we should find veggies that grow on top of the soil, under the soil, and above the soil. Lettuce grows on top of the soil.
0: So, we're winning?
1: So far, let's keep going.

0: carrots are orange. I wonder.
1: Oh, oh, oh, I found a carrot.
0: Carrots grow under the soil.
1: Oh, good girl, Tango.
0: Okay, so we found lettuce that grows on top of the soil, carrots that grow under the soil. Now we just have to find veggies that grow above the soil. And then we'll win the game of Pick Your Lunch!
1: Hello! Above the soil veggies, where are you?
0: Tango found a tomato! But where do they grow?
1: Tomatoes don't come from the sky, Tango.
0: But they do come from up there. Look, they're growing above the soil.
2: That's right, nature explorers. And you can pick the red tomatoes by gently twisting them off of the vine.
0: Grandma, now what about the green ones?
2: Oh, leave the green ones. They aren't ripe yet. Fun fact, tomatoes are actually a fruit.
1: Gabrielle, we did it!
0: We found food that grows on top of, under, and above the soil to make our salad.
2: Well, that's right. And you are the winners of
3: Pick Your Lunch!

0: Good job, Nature Explorers!
1: And great Nature Exploring!
0: Bye, Explorers! We hope you had fun finding out about food with us today.
2: I absolutely did! I learned that there are many, many, many... many different kinds of bread people make with their families!
0: Yeah! See you next time on...
2: Sesame Street!
0: Let's eat!